again and again and again and again. 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Yeah. 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Coming at ya.

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1: You found out to love me. You have to climb some fences.
0: Huh? What?
1: Scratching and crawling.
0: Ha!
1: Along the

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0: hier?
1: Hopping around like a rabbit? This is Jumpstyle Man.
0: Jumpstyle? It looks more like the Bebop Butsu Man.
1: The what?
0: You don't know the Bebop Butsu Man?
1: No!
0: Just listen!

The greatest thing about life is that there is no meaning to it. This is the greatest aspect of life, that it has no meaning to it, and there is no need for it to have a meaning. It is the pettiness of one's mind.

Welcome to the City of Angels, with its bright lights and eternal sunshine. Here, you will find what you're looking for. This is the City of Dreams.